0: Hey, yo, Jace.
1: Oh, yeah. 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
1: I got one question. How'd you fit all that in them jeans? You know what to do with that big fat butt. Wiggle, wiggle, wiggle.

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'Cause when I leave for the night, I ain't coming.

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Man, I watch my body like say they my watch a man.